0: 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Or something.
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0: My name is Barry Trousers, and my sole acting credit was playing Charles Smith in the short-lived 1983 TV series Mini Pops. Times are hard, with repeat fees, unsurprisingly, being a bit thin on the ground, so I now make a living being paid to be a human chair. 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

0: When I wake up Monday morning and the alarm gives out a warning, and I don't think I'll make it through the week. 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
1: I was born in the desert, came all up from New Orleans. 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

0: tits, it's the tots, it's the king of the cops, it's the most tip-top noise box.
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0: It's autumn, the sun's gone, the holidays are over, and Mr. Grumpy is not coping. It's dark by six, Karen's already playing Christmas music, and someone's ate my last chocolate bar. Hello, says Mr. Happy. Sounds like you need the weekend warm-up with Gareth Jones. Can it unsend that email I just sent to the wrong Steve? 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Upbeat tunes, big laughs, and no spreadsheets. All right, but if he plays Mariah Carey, I'm leaving.
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1: Oh, unless it's Wednesdays, and actually technically we have to call it Boss Noise due to a previous legal agreement with a stinking pet meat brand.
0: I am Ben, I have limbs,

0: a blast of great music, daft chat and a man called Ben Baker in the middle of it, specifically being broadcast live on a Monday, tune into Noisebox at 8pm every Monday for Ben Baker versus Monday. Did I mention it's a Monday?
1: Noisebox at night.

0: Good evening, this is the Intergalactic Operator. How can I help you?
1: I'm trying to reach Flight Commander BJ Bing Bong on Mars, Flight 275 and 285.
0: Bing Bong?
1: Oh, hang on, I think someone at the door.
0: No, hold on, please.
1: Hi, that's him.
0: Right, you're through.

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Say, baby, is that rash better now? Oh, I'm sorry, is there someone there with you? Who is it? Best not be a woman.

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Now I'll look at the clouds across the moon.

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Hey, baby, is everything right with you? Please forgive me, but I'm trying not to cry. That lamb vindaloo was hotter than I expected. Oh, I've had nearly 3 different offers on the phone, but I just stayed right here at home. Can't be arsed with that. I don't think that I can do it anymore.

0: or Bing Bong. You come in armor, what?
1: Sorry to interrupt your conversation, but we are experiencing violent storm conditions in the asteroid belt at this time.
2: There'll be that vindaloo I had earlier.
1: I'd be ashamed if this valuable deep space communication link was to catch fire. Please be as brief as possible. Thank you.
0: Since you went away, there's not been going right. And I've run out of time and white. I'm not ashamed to say I badly need a fee.
2: Hey, what's going on? Hey, where's he gone? Hello, operator. Bloody connection's dropped out. Can you try again, please?
1: I'm sorry, but I'm afraid we have lost contact with Mars 275 and 285 at this time. Stay lucky.
2: What? Hang on first, bloody hell. Any idea how much this is costing me? Damn sight more than 49p a minute, I can tell you that. Well, I'll be writing a strongly worded letter to Brian Ofcom about this. And what's this about a bloody intergalactic operator? Mars is just the next planet along. It's not a different galaxy. It's not even a different bloody solar system. You buggers are up to something. Trying to scam hard-working people like me at their hard-earned cash. I bet you're in a call centre in Bingley, aren't you? Come to bloody Mars. What a load of old crap. It's probably in Barnsley with that slapper I've been talking to online. Oh, bloody hell. I can't believe I fell for such a load of... Hey, don't you start faking me out. I know me rights. I'm entitled to talk as long as I want to. It says so in my contract. I did read the small print as it goes. You won't catch me with my trousers.
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1: An hour of great tracks you've never heard before, and the odd one you have, in Styles Familiar to You and Styles Unfamiliar to You. 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People enjoy it.
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0: My name is Pat O'Hare from Uptown, and I have been asked to read this statement about Noisebox Radio being very good. 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Thanks.
1: Tired? Listless? Bones aching from the soul-crushing start to another week?
2: 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Have you considered Coco Demol? 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

0: You can see the pain in his eyes, listless, scared, wondering when his turn is coming. 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I'm Jeff Concept, and I've been volunteering with the RSPCRP, the Jim Royal Society for the Prevention of Cruelty to Radio Presenters, for the past 14 minutes, and I can only tell you the situation is getting worse. 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

0: tired, listless, bones aching from the soul-crushing start to another week?
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It's Noisebox tonight. It's a turn on. It's a party. 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
3: 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Oh, well, sorry about that. Thanks a lot. 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

Pork pie hats, gothic bats, a bit of this and a lot of that. Must be Wednesday on Noisebox, which starts with Scar and Roundabout Sounds, corralled by Julian Sparrow in Scarrow at 7 p.m. Then, for music from the darker side of rock, it's the Bitter Sound Experience at 8. And finally, an hour of music and a theme in Bandwidth, with everything from horror scores to ladies' draws. Look, it'll make more sense if you listen to it at 10. 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

0: you like the sound of funky music? Does it turn you on?
1: Well, that's none of our business, and we'd ask you to respect our wishes. 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

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Pump up the bitter. Shh, testing. 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

0: Long, I didn't.
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0: He's not affiliated. 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
1: Okay, gang, what do you think? 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

0: Oh, Joe, it's me, Tufty Garden, of the Tufty Garden Club, which is legally not affiliated with that bleeding road safety squirrel. In fact, I say more kids had run William and indeed Nilliam into the road, thus producing much more pandemonium, meaning I can't get to work, and thus I get more time to listen to Noise Box Radio. All the best, Jimmy Neil, Big River, Knackers, etc.
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3: 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Oh, well, sorry about that. Thanks a lot. 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

0: Saturday nights. What were they made for? Strictly with Claudia? I have the superior fringe and no capes with me, darling. What else is there on a Saturday night? A masked singer? I think not. You get the real deal with me, Maisie Bug. And I'd like to thank you all for coming here tonight and watching me and my little show. Maisie Bug's Disco Toilet. 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

Oh, Wednesday night on Noisebox, he's dropping great music left, right and centre. 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

0: Hello, I'm Paul Robinson, and I've got a bit more free time than I used to these days, but that means I can kick back, put up my feet, and listen to even more Noisebox Radio. Does it engender a pleasant emotion in your soul? Is that how it goes? It's been 37 years.
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Can you guess the year? It was sometime in the past 100 years, that's all I can tell you.

0: I'm tuning into Noise Box at Saturday at 7 in case a certain little Maisie comes by. Oh me, oh my, I hope that little Maisie comes by. She'll do your requests at a push, the music is a royal flush, you'll be glad that she dropped by. I'm tuning into Noise Box on Saturday at 7 in case a certain little Maisie comes by.
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1: In actual fact, it's neither of these. The largest number is about 45 billion. Although mathematicians suspect that there may be even larger numbers.
5: There's a rare isotope of hydrogen that gets us into heavy water.
6: It's the molecular structure of your DNA. It's basic organic chemistry.
7: I'm an alchemist, baby. I can turn heavy metal into gold. I can make an unstable compound. Oh, mercury explode. I can make you glow. I can make you phosphoresce. I can burst your bubble. I can make you effervesce. Science tells us love's a chemical reaction in the brain. So let me be your Bunsen burner. Let me be your naked flame.
8: Burn, baby, burn.
7: Let me be your Bunsen burner.
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0: 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Can you guess the year? It was sometime in the past 100 years, that's all I can tell you.
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2: Those who do not know me yet will come to understand this. When I say a thing, I mean it. When I set myself a task, I do it. When I settle on a course, I stick to it. Do not underestimate the determination of a quiet man.

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Welcome back. Have we got a 007 special for you now? 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Not only that, but we're also giving you a widescreen TV and an integrated DVD player to play those DVDs on, courtesy of unbeatable.co.uk.

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Don't you know you might find a better place to play? 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

0: Hello, this is professional DJ Martin Brown here, and you are listening to Noise. 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Everyone knows a box can't make a noise, can it? Unless it's a music box, which can be very noisy. 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Hello?
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Good evening, how are you? Hope you're well. I'm Keir Hardy, off of Noisebox Radio's It's a Small World, Mondays 10 p.m. And I'm here once again for a Sunday stroll on the Sunday something. Last week, Ben Baker finished with John Hegley's Well-Bred Dog. So that was Teenage Fan Club with Mad Dog 2020. And this is Grizzly Cogs with Teenage...

Ray Martin and his orchestra with Horse of the Year. I wonder if Ray Martin himself was ever voted Horse of the Year. Something to think about. And this is DJ Format with Horsepower.

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I do. 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And this is Manic Street Preachers with Sex, Power, Love and Money.

0: was Manic Street Preachers with Sex, Power, Love and Money. And here's Gareth Jones to tell you about his show, Gussie's Weekend Warm-Up, which is on Fridays at 7pm.
1: 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Noisebox Radio. People enjoy it. Oh, I'm sorry.
0: I made a boo-boo. That wasn't Gareth Jones himself telling you about Gazzy's Weekend Warm-Up, which is on Fridays at 7. It was David J. Griffiths of the Bitter Sound Experience, which is on Wednesdays at 8, telling you about Gazzy's Weekend Warm-Up, which is on Fridays at 7. Anyway, enough of that shit show on my part. Before the break, we had Manic Street Preachers with Sex, Power, Love and Money. And this is Kellis with Scared Money.

was James with Scarecrow. What if scarecrows look like Timbu, they? That's something to think about. And this is Carol Ann Pegg with Mouse and the Crow.

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1: 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Before the break, we heard Fenella Fielding with Big Bad Mouse, and here is Godstar with Bad Bad Implications.

0: Phew. That was the Field Mice with Below the Stars, and this is Curtis Mayfield with Don't Worry, If There Is a Hell Below, We're All Going to Go.
1: Last night I was so depressed, and I went and got the Bible, and I turned to the Book of Revelation. And if people would just get read the Bible and read the Book of Revelation, they would really turn around and straighten up.

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0: That's Maisie Bug's Disco Toilet, Saturday at 7 p.m. Yet another good show on Noisebox Radio. It's quite a good station, if I do say so myself. Before the break, we had Curtis Mayfield with Don't Worry If There Is a Hell Below, We're All Going to Go. And this is the Ink Spots with Do I Worry?

I worry when the Iceman calls? Do I worry if Niagara Falls? Though you treat me just like dirt, you think I give a snap? Are my feelings really hurt when you're sitting in somebody else's lap? Am I curious when the gossip flies? Am I furious about your little white lies? And when all our evenings end, 'cause you got a sick friend that needs you, do I worry? Honey, you know doggone well I do.

That was Elizabeth and the Catapult with Golden Ink. Only got time for one more for you tonight. It's been lovely being here again. It'll be someone else next week, but I know who it is, and boy, are you in for a treat, so do tune in for that. I'll be back, as usual, tomorrow with my 10 p.m. show, It's a Small World, with me, Keir Hardy, at 10 p.m. on Mondays. And now, following from Elizabeth and the Catapult with Golden Ink, this is Johnny Warman with Golden Lions.

0: That was Johnny Warman with Golden Lions. We've still got nearly a minute to fill, you see, before Mr. Louis Barth comes on with his excellent Sunday show, Barth Night. That's Barth Night, Sundays at 8 p.m. The timing's not easy, you know. I should probably do a bit of housekeeping while I get the opportunity. Would the driver of MFP 1237 please move it from the front of the theatre, because it's not actually a car. It's the album Over the Rainbow by Judy Garland on Music for Pleasure. Ha ha ha ha. Anyway, here's Mr. Louis Barth. Hooray!
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Pork pie hats, gothic bats, a bit of this and a lot of that. Must be Wednesday on Noisebox, which starts with Scar and Roundabout Sounds, corralled by Julian Sparrow in Scarrow at 7 p.m. Then, for music from the darker side of rock, it's the Bitter Sound Experience at 8. And finally, an hour of music and a theme in Bandwidth, with everything from horror scores to ladies' draws. Look, it'll make more sense if you listen to it at 10. 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

0: Yeah, I know. I'm just about to... I'm just about to tell them, okay?
1: 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Join Louis Bath for an eclectic jazz-related finale to the weekend. 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

White Zombie. Horror of Dracula. This Island Earth. Frankenstein meets Wolfman. House of Usher. The Thing. Teenage Frankenstein meets Teenage Wolfman. Walking Dead. The House on Haunted Hill. The Phantom of the Opera. Good evening.

girlfriend loves watching. I was a teenage werewolf. I love Vincent Price in a film called Witchfinder General.

Yes, hello, yes. Good afternoon. My name is Councillor Kenneth Gravel, and I wish to make a statement to the press about Noisebox Radio. It is very much the best radio station in the world, and that is definitely my own opinion and everything, with absolutely nothing to do with the extension to my new patio. Thus concludes my statement. Thank you. Yes, no, that's it. That's all I want to say.

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2: 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And I'm here today to talk about something right close to my heart. 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And who knows, you might get a cop off with a Bananarama. Anyway, I've got to go as Annie's been caught short again with no wet wipes. And by the sounds of it, it's going to creep out any second.

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1: Ah, you'll want
0: to... But not just goth, I like post-punk as well.
1: Yes, so what we...
0: Hang on, sometimes I like a bit of classic indie.
1: Great, I recommend
0: that... And also electronica and industrial.
1: So, yeah, we have a great show for...
0: Oh, I like darkwave.
1: Right.
0: And alternative rock. Some of that metalcore is good too.
1: Is that it?
0: Yes, I think so.
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0: Yes, please.
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0: Lovely. Can I get a hug as well?
1: No.

0: hark, who's that at the door? It is Ronan Keating again. And can that possibly be Nicky Byrne rapping at the window? And wait, I recognise the sound of Jason Orange at the letterbox. Yes, you're listening to Boys Knox Radio. Sorry.
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Sir, the palace of excess leads to the palace of excess.

Podcast.

0: Welcome to Brown Cullen. And we start today's show with latest news of our appeal. Isn't that right, John?
1: That's right, John. Our appeal this year is raising money for a wonderful cause, an online radio station called Noisebox Radio.
0: The children of St Dingbat's School in Cockermouth had a bring and buy sale and a sponsored swim.
1: Ooh.
0: But unfortunately nobody bought anything because everything got wet.
1: Oh dear, and I've had a letter from Gavin Dysentery of Bitchfield in Lancashire, who spent the last 3 weeks sitting in a bath of baked beans.
0: Fabulous, John. How much money's he raised?
1: I don't think there's anything to do with the appeal, John. He's just a strange man. Oh, well.
0: Oh, well, John, maybe it'd be better if instead of fanning about doing stupid stunts, people just went to ko-fi.com/noiseboxradio and donated there.
1: 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Get down, Shep!
0: Thanks, John. Now over to Valerie, who's going to show us a lovely pair of antique knockers.
1: Oh, steady on, John. She's only 37.
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Pork pie hats, gothic bats, a bit of this and a lot of that. Must be Wednesday on Noisebox, which starts with Scar and Roundabout Sounds, corralled by Julian Sparrow in Scarrow at 7 p.m. Then, for music from the darker side of rock, it's the Bitter Sound Experience at 8. And finally, an hour of music and a theme in Bandwidth, with everything from horror scores to ladies' draws. Look, it'll make more sense if you listen to it at 10. 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

It's autumn, the sun's gone, the holidays are over, and Mr. Grumpy is not coping. It's dark by six, Karen's already playing Christmas music, and someone's ate my last chocolate bar. Hello, says Mr. Happy. Sounds like you need the weekend warm-up with Gareth Jones. Can it unsend that email I just sent to the wrong Steve? Nope, but you can crank up the tunes and get your Friday back on track. 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Upbeat tunes, big laughs, and no spreadsheets. Alright, but if he plays Mariah Carey, I'm leaving.

0: Hello, this is professional DJ Martin Brown here, and you are listening to Noise. Box Radio is a... That should be Noise Box Radio, I think. Everyone knows a box can't make a noise, can it? Unless it's a music box, which can be very noisy. Anyway, whatever it is, you're listening to it. Hello?
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0: You can see the pain in his eyes, listless, scared, wondering when his turn is coming. She doesn't know why she's here, cold, afraid, desperate to please an audience. I'm Jeff Concept, and I've been volunteering with the RSPCRP, the Jim Royal Society for the Prevention of Cruelty to Radio Presenters, for the past 14 minutes, and I can only tell you the situation is getting worse. 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

Saturday nights. What were they made for? Strictly with Claudia? I have the superior fringe and no capes with me, darling. What else is there on a Saturday night? A masked singer? I think not. You get the real deal with me, Maisie Bug. And I'd like to thank you all for coming here tonight and watching me and my little show. Maisie Bug's Disco Toilet. 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And remember, and I love you all!

0: would actually fade by about there, you see. That would be the end of it.
1: What?
0: Oh, don't worry. No, of course Radio 1 are going to play it, because nobody actually says the word bollocks. Ooh.

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1: Shut that door, shut that door. 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

Understand you couldn't stay. Wonder where you are today. After all is said and done, it was right for you to run.

0: My name is Pat O'Hare from Uptown, and I have been asked to read this statement about Noisebox Radio being very good. 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

0: Welcome to Brown Colin. And we start today's show with latest news of our appeal. Isn't that right, John?
1: That's right, John. Our appeal this year is raising money for a wonderful cause, an online radio station called Noisebox Radio.
0: The children of St Dingbat's School in Cockermouth had a bring and buy sale and a sponsored swim.
1: Ooh.
0: But unfortunately nobody bought anything because everything got wet.
1: Oh dear, and I've had a letter from Gavin Dysentery of Bitchfield in Lancashire, who spent the last 3 weeks sitting in a bath of baked beans.
0: Fabulous, John. How much money's he raised?
1: I don't think there's anything to do with the appeal, John. He's just a strange man. Oh, well.
0: Oh, well, John, maybe it'd be better if instead of fanning about doing stupid stunts, people just went to ko-fi.com/noiseboxradio and donated there.
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0: Thanks, John. Now over to Valerie, who's going to show us a lovely pair of antique knockers.
1: Oh, steady on, John. She's only 37.
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1: I'm tuning into Noise Box a Saturday at 7 in case a certain little Maisie comes by. Oh me, oh my, I hope that little Maisie comes by. 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

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Forget about K-pop, how about T-pop? No? Have a bloody sod you then.

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Hello, everybody, and welcome into another episode of Scaro. I'm Julian Sparrow. I'm glad you can join me on our journey on This Week in History into the world of ska music and roundabout. Today, we're going to have a quick look at events that happened over the week and the years in the 7 days during the 12th to the 18th of October, such as albums and single releases, along with birthdays and any other notable events that occurred. We start off today with Specials, second single released on the 12th of October 1979, A Message to You, Rudy. A cover of Dandy Livingston's original from 1967, of course. The Specials reached number 10 in the UK with this, and Rico Rodriguez played on both versions, but more about him later on. Anyway, on with this week's show.

Very nice. So, what do we have here then? First up was the single by Left Alone, featuring Tim Timebomb, aka Tim Armstrong, formerly of Operation Ivy and Rancid. Left Alone, ska punk pop punk band from Wilmington, California, formed in 1996. This was released on the 12th of October 2020 and features over a dozen underground ska and punk figures. After that, Real Big Fish, also released on the 12th, but in 2018, from the album Life Sucks, Let's Dance. Then on the 13th, two albums released on the same date, both from 1998. First, The Siren Six with the one-sided brackets Come On, Come On from the Minneapolis band, the opening track from the Young and Professional album, and rounding this out was Slow Gherkin with Trapped Like Rats in Myers Flats, the opening track to their second album, Shed Some Skin, which was released on Asian Man Records. And whilst they may be trapped, the independents want to be free.

0: Yes, excellent. Nice bit of madness there, of course. Moving on to the 14th then, from which all of these came, starting with the Independents from Florence, California, a horror-slash-ska-punk band with Free, the opening track to their sixth studio album, Do It Again. That was from 2008. Then back to 1999 and the Buskers track, The Rule of Having Fun, opening what appears to be their 10th album, blimey. Welcome to Busterland, formed in 1987 in Weißlich in German and still going today, celebrating their 40th anniversary next year. And then on to something who will be celebrating their 50th anniversary very soon. Of course, Madness, yes, with their 1985 single Uncle Sam. The second single from Mad Not Mad featured 2 weeks ago. It spent 11 weeks on the UK chart, peaking at a lovely 21... A lowly 21, which is frankly criminal. Speaking of which, here are the ads.
1: Tired? Listless? Bones aching from the soul-crushing start to another week?
2: 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Ring-a-ding-ding! That's a school bell, by the way. Thanks.
3: 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Welcome to Brown Colin. And we start today's show with latest news of our appeal. 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
3: Thanks, John. Now over to Valerie, who's going to show us a lovely pair of antique knockers.
4: Oh, steady on, John. She's only 37.
0: There we go, classic. That's just a couple of shows coming up over the next week or so here on Noisebox Radio. But what was happening in the world of ska this week in history? Well, in brief, 15 album releases, 1 EP, 6 singles, 7 birthdays and 9 events. We'll cover a few of the birthdays in a bit, but events-wise, where were Madness this week? Well, on the 14th in 1981, the Madness film Take It or Leave It premiered at the Gate 3 Cinema in Camden Town, and coincidentally the BFI restored 4K Blu-ray edition will be available from retailers next week. On the 15th in 1982, they played House of Fun, It Must Be Love and Driving My Car on the Australian television show Countdown, and on the 18th, The Selector had their first Top of the Pops appearance in 1979 with On My Radio, which of course we played last week. Now, onto some birthday and events related tracks, starting with the Don himself, Mr. Don Drummond.

Well, there we go. Nice little bit of old school there. It's a bit of everything. And the one thing that contains all the way through all of that is that Rico Rodriguez was involved in all of it. Right, starting off then with Don Drummond and the Scatolites with University Ghost Scar, which weirdly happened on the 16th of October 1979 that John Peel played it from the compilation album Intensified, original Scar 62-66, crediting Don as a founding member of the and composer of the Scatolites, of course, members of which included our next two artists, firstly Rico Rodriguez, whose birthday was on the 17th. Trombonist with the Scatolites, the Specials and many, many others, and of course all of his own solo stuff as well, hence his track on the two-tone label Sea Cruise, and then finally O Carolina by the Folks Brothers and Count Ossie, along with Rico Rodriguez, part of the Prince Busters All-Stars, released in 1960, becoming one of the earliest ska hits. Sadly, Count Ossie passed away on the 18th of October 1976, but let's bring it back to this century, well, mostly.

Well, there we go then. All three of those were released on the 15th of October, starting with LA's hardcore ska punk band La Promesca, with their intro and Restelo Todo, as they're both very short tracks, so I thought I might stick them together, from the album Estamos Unidos, or We Are United, from 2011. Then back in 1996 for The Gadgets' Gangster Girl, they opened to their debut album, De Gravy on Your Grits. The recording is original, and is what grabbed Tim Armstrong attention back in the Ranted days and got them signed to Hellcat Records in 1996. The lads were 14, 15 and 19 at the time. And then rounding them all out were the Australian Area 7 from 2001 with Leave Me Alone, the opening track from their third studio album, Say It To My Face. A couple more now, a bit less than Jake.

Nice, powerful stuff there. Right, sticking with the 15th, Less Than Jake and New Auld Lang Syne from their 2012 album Greetings and Salutations from Less Than Jake. Only released in the UK on this date, it wouldn't surface in the US until the 8th of January 2013. Bit late then. Anyway, and after that, from the 16th in 2002, Yum Yum Oranges, Morning, from the Japanese ska punk band's debut album, Orange Street 33. And sadly, that brings us almost to the end of the show. I hope you've enjoyed it, and join me again next time as we dig up some more gems from the world of ska. Playing sound today are Bite Me Bambi with their single cover of The Offspring's Want You Bad, released on the 18th of October 2022, and also because it was bassist Ryan Brown's birthday on the 12th. Goodbye, folks. Thanks for listening. Take care and enjoy yourselves. This has been Scaro.

0: You know, what are you going to do?
1: Not much. And it was nice meeting you guys.
0: Yeah, you know, it's like to meet both of you guys. I think maybe it might be a good idea if we, like, get together. I don't mean get together. I mean get together, but I mean get together, like, you know, play music together.
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You're listening to The Bitter Sound Experience, your weekly underground alternative music club, live on Noisebox Radio. I'm your host, David J. Griffiths. Thanks very much to Julian and his wonderful, excellent show, Scaro, your one-stop shop to the world of ska and ska-adjacent tunage of repute. We opened this show with some people from Dirty, Dirty Leeds, the March Violets, Religious as Hell. It was a 1982 single. Later found on the Natural History and Botanic Verses compilations, don't you know? We're going to move on now with some proper goth royalty. You know them.

Beautiful stuff there. Swimming Horses by Susie and the Banshees. Of course it was. excuse moi. Yeah, that was from their 1984 album Hyena, which, if I recall correctly, is spelt rather oddly. But I don't have the brain power to check that right at the moment. Yeah, it was their sixth studio album featuring the man himself, Mr. Robert Smith, on guitars and keyboard synthy things. Great stuff, that. Right, what are we going to have? What are we having now? Yeah, we're going to have this one.

0: Oh, brilliant stuff there. That was New Order with Chosen Time from, the debut album, Movement, from 1981. I don't often listen to this, or at least I don't listen to it as much as I used to. I'm not sure why, because like every time I do come back to this album, I absolutely love it. Although, saying that, Martin Hannett's production seems to be almost a step back from the greatness of Closer. I think this was getting to be one of the last things he produced. Possibly. I think Everything's Gone Green, that single, was the last thing he did. And apparently he stormed out mid-mix because he was a little bit of a diva, by all accounts. Anywho, moving swiftly on, a little history of that. Right, what are we going to have now? Yeah, this is Susan, New Model Army, Christian Militia.
1: Go!

XML Deutschland there with Eisengrau from their excellent album from 1987, Viva. In fact, yeah, do check out the album, in particular the lead single from it called Matador, because it was actually produced by the Stranglers, Hugh Cornwell. There you go. Yeah, German Gothic rock legend's third album there. Now, this next one, fantastic. It's a new discovery for me in the midst of my usual doom scrolling on the social medias. I happened upon this, and it's absolutely excellent. Maya Lakhani, Fall For Me.

Just incredible, that wasn't it? Fall for Me by Maya Lacani. I do hope I got the pronunciation right there. Very, very new track. Go to the Bandcamp, please. Maya Lacani. In fact, I'm going to spell that. MayaLacani. Bandcamp.com. Very much a shining star in an overly crowded shoegaze universe. That's, fucking brilliant, that. Right, taking us up to the break on the Bitter Sound Experience, it's this wee little one, The Ravenettes, Chains.

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3: My name is Barry Trousers, and my sole acting credit was playing Charles Smith in the short-lived 1983 TV series Mini Pops. Times are hard, with repeat fees, unsurprisingly, are being a bit thin on the ground. So I now make a living being paid to be a human chair. For the last year, I've been extensively working with, well, under David on his radio show. That squeaking you may occasionally hear in the background of each show is my pleasure leggings. So, tune into Bandwidth on Wednesday nights at 10 p.m. But you'll have to excuse me now, as he's about to record a new show, so I have to be very quiet.
4: Saturday nights. What were they made for? Strictly with Claudia? I have the superior fringe. And no capes with me, darling. What else is there on a Saturday night? A masked singer? I think not. You get the real deal with me, Maisie Bug. And I'd like to thank you all for coming here tonight and watching me and my little show. Maisie Bug's Disco Toilet. Saturday nights, 7 p.m. only on Noisebox Radio. And remember, and I love you all!

0: And welcome back to the Bitter Sound Experience, live and exclusive to Noisebox Radio. That wonderful track that you could just hear there, that was William D. Drake with a wonderful song called A Vision. And that's from his forthcoming new album, Molded by Industry. In fact, it could be out now, actually. I didn't check earlier, which is rather naughty of me. But if you do go to williamddrake.bandcamp.com and also williamddrake.wordpress.com, you can get the full skinny there. Totally genius, talented chap, and a really nice bloke as well. Most people really know him from his time was it between 83 and 1991 in Cardiacs, but he's also been in loads of other bands, Sea Nymphs, Snulf, Sea Radio Orchestra, Nervous, Wood, Lake of Puppies, and The Grown Ups. And yeah, this is some of his solo stuff, and it is utterly fantastic. Now we are moving to a segment that I like to have in this show sometimes. It needs no introduction, and you won't hear me for another three songs, so take it away.
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0: patriarchy in the bollocks.
1: And there you have it. That was this week's Kick the Patriarchy in the Bollocks, featuring Colden Berlin with Hangman's Daughter, Wendy O. Williams, Opus in C minor, and Christine Young, Numbers. Right. Yeah, we'll have one more before the next break. This one goes out to Keir Hardie, who hosts It's Small World on here, Mondays at 10. This is Lee Nalci, Bird.

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0: 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Homework doom. Pilchards, curling lettuce, songs of praise. All not doing it for you. 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

And welcome back to the Bitter Sound Experience live on Noisebox Radio. That was it could only be them, couldn't it? It's the Chameleons. Yeah, I do play them a fair bit with their fantastic torch song, Second Skin, from their debut album, 1983's Script of the Bridge. In fact, if you own Joy Division's first two albums, then you absolutely must have this, and actually the next two albums of the Chameleons. Essential listening, frankly. Right, so yeah, welcome back, as I say. 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And also, if you want to check out all the wonderful shows on the station, for there are many, that's what I play the adverts for, noiseboxradio.com/schedule. Not schedule, not fucking heathen. Well, actually, I might be. Yeah, go there, check it out. Check it out. What are we going to have next? Oh, I don't know. I've got a choice of two, so I'm going to pick number three.

Oh, we all love a little bit of Julian Cope, don't we? A right royal English nutcase, if ever there was one, and we love him for it. Yeah, Julian Cope hanging out and hung up on the line from 1991's Peggy Suicide. Yeah, musician, author, all-round lovable loon. And for those who didn't know, I'm sure most of you do, he was the singer and songwriter in Liverpool post-punk band The Teardrop Explodes. Right, I like to do the odd clunky gear change once in a while, as you know, on the show. I don't know what else to say. Yeah, there's going to be a complete change of vibe now. Marissa Nadler, Diamond Heart.

Yeah, that one always gets you right in the feels, doesn't it? That was, excuse me, that was Marissa Nadler with Diamond Heart from 2007's Songs 3, Bird on the Water. Yeah, there you go. Right, so every now and again, people like to request songs, and you can do. Drop me an email, davidg@noiseboxradio.com. Tracy Binney did this. Yes, her... she's going to hate what I say next. Not only the host of Ready Player One, but the Noisebox Radio dominatrix and boss. There you go. But she requested this one, and it's a fucking good song, like Hell Was Full by Patriarchy.

Nice. Patriarchy with Hell was Full, as requested by our very own Tracy Binney. Hey, yeah, so if you'd like to request a song, and you're more than welcome to, davidg@noiseboxradio.com. Right, what have we got next? We'll have this one, Escape with Romeo, Refugee.

And there you have it, with both feet firmly planted in The Cure's 17 Seconds album. That was Desinteresse, Falling Faces. It's the lead single from their upcoming second studio album, A Picture. 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It does sound pretty similar to The Cure there, but hey, why not? They do it particularly well, I think. Right, taking us up to the last break of this evening. One of my favourites from last year, and I thought I'd give it a spin this year. This is The Organ Brother.

0: 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What's wrong, Paul?
1: You said you'd return.
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0: All right, calm down. Off the Chart's back. Alright, I told you, Off the Chart is back, 9pm, Tuesdays on Noisebox Radio. Come on, Paul. Oh, there's no need to get hysterical, come on. No need for that. Come on, have a nice sit down. Come on, have a cup of tea. For goodness sake.
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Nice stuff. That was The Drowning Room with Candles in the Sky. It's from their 1991 EP, Telepathy. Great stuff, though, isn't it? Right, welcome back to the Bitter Sound Experience on Noisebox Radio. 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And this week's theme is sing-along horror songs from horror films. And that's going to be an essential listen. So I hope you join me at 10 to have a listen with him. Next up... Yeah, less of this. Euclid, Sleep Token.

That was The Mission with Dance on Glass from 1986's God's Own Medicine. Lovely stuff. Right, coming up now, we've got Virginia Astley, Love's a Lonely Place to Be.

Well, that was rather lovely, wasn't it? A little bit of a change of vibe, but you know, every now and again, I just like to do something a little bit different. I just love, oh, that was a bit of a sudden stop. I just love the quirky 80s-ness about that. Some of those keyboards were quite yazoo. And some of the vocals, well, let's be honest, a little bit like Enya, but hey, it's not always a bad thing. Right, we've, oh my goodness, about 14 minutes left. Right, let's move on swiftly with haste, etc., etc. This is Zymox, and all feeling rather ravey. This song is called Wonderland.

Zymox. Yeah, that was back in 1991 where they dropped the Klanov from the band's name, and they went a bit dancey for a little while. And yeah, it's good stuff. Wonderland from the album Phoenix. Right, OK, time is marching on. Can possibly squeeze two in. So we are going to have the utterly magnificent and fantastic Catherine Blake, Cold Blows the Wind.

Oh, just wonderful stuff, that. Absolutely bewitching and enchanting, and that's a fantastic piece of music, that. That was Catherine Blake from Medieval Babes and also Miranda Sex Garden with that wonderful song, Cold Blows the Wind. That's from, was it from 2022's Midnight Flower album? Absolutely fantastic. Go and find it at the corner of Google and search and enrich your life with it. Right. Yeah, that's about it. Just before I hand over to the other David, Mr. David J. Courtney, his brilliant show, Bandwidth, just want to thank you all for listening to the Bitter Sound Experience only on Noisebox Radio. I've been David J. Griffiths. You've all been legends. And yeah, if you want to find out more, noiseboxradio.com/Bitter Sound, and we're going to play out with Cabaret Voltaire, Seconds Too Late. Good night.

0: It's almost time, kids. The clock is ticking. Be in front of your TV sets for the horror-thon. And remember the big giveaway at 9. Don't miss it. And don't forget to wear your masks. The clock is ticking. It's almost time.
1: Happy after Halloween, Halloween, Halloween. Happy after Halloween, too.
2: Thank you, fellow Dave, for another well-gossed bitter sound experience, and welcome to Bandwidth. I'm David Court, and I've decided to refer to you all as Bandwidth Cateers, which is particularly unwieldy, I think. We're in the second week of Halloween month. Last week was all about 80s horror. This week is about songs used in horror films, many of which are original, some of which have just been seconded for the soundtrack. So, sit back for an hour, enjoy yourself, don't get too scared, and I'll speak to you next week.

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1: You are about to enter a world of pure terror. 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

0: 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Does it turn you on?
1: Well, that's none of our business, and we'd ask you to respect our wishes. 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

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Well, what use is that to me? I can't put that on my chips, can I?

0: Dave, it was not a circus tent. It was something else.
1: What?
2: It was a spaceship. And there was these things, killer clowns. And they shot popcorn at us. We barely got away.
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0: Hoey there, it's me, Jimmy Neal, and I'm not lying when I tell you that there's some cracking music on Noisebox Radio all across the river, brackets big. And if you don't believe me, I'll give you a good old shoeing with a crocodile. Brackets, that song what I did.
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